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Responding, caller's husband is unable to stand from the toilet, weighs approximately 120 pounds.

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Just for your information, you have very, very low volume.

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2: We're okay. 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

0: 33, hot response, 49-year-old female, possibly having a stroke. Sudden vision problems, also experiencing blood pressure of 170 over 101, headache and blurry vision. 324, level 3, 38, level 2.
1: What was the hospital status again?
0: 224 is level 3, 38 is level 2.
1: Received. How about 203?
0: You're welcome. 201 is level 4 as well.
2: Medic 71's arrived at 224.
0: 2040.

0: 311. We're going to be in route to Curry Field.
1: Received.

medical box, 216-1, ambulance 1, injuries from an assault at the Super 8, 1008 Deer's Hill Road off Brady Way, operations EMS, 2045.

0: Medic 1, cold response, leads from scene, no need to stage. 31-year-old female bleeding from the head from an assault. They're outside the building on the side facing Planet Fitness. 224, level 3, 3Ds, level 1.
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0: There's 17-1 available and I've had 44.
1: They are available, they are at 44.
0: Start this way, non-emergency for now. This is a group home and this is the staff member that needs to go to the hospital. She's having trouble getting a hold of relief.
1: Okay, we'll start them for you. Dispatch EMS 721, are you happen to be monitoring EMS? Dispatch EMS 721, are you monitoring me?
2: EMS 172, go ahead.
1: Just requesting your response to 111 Royal Oak Drive, if you could switch over to EMS for me.
2: Sure. EMS 172 is out.
1: EMS 172, I was requesting 171. Are they in service?
2: Negative, just me at 34.
1: 33 is on scene at Royal Oak Drive. The patient is an employee who needs transported and is having trouble getting relief for her shift for the rest of the residents there.
0: Thirty-three to 72, I'm going to give you a public service.

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Between Baldwin Mill Road and Schuster Road. Target fire 2055.

0: dispatch for medic 33. I just spoke to 172. She can clear.
1: Okay, I'll take her off the call.
2: Seven 13 to Route 4.
1: 13, we have a propane tank that is hissing next to the building.

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0: 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We think it's about 500 or 750 gallons that's actively leaking.
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3: Medical box 214-1. Email 55, stick person. 635 Andrews Road. Between Roberts Way and Bernie Stairs. Talker and fire. 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
0: Company 7 units, we have our on-duty shift manager stepping out to meet you in the parking lot.
1: All right. Engine 713's arrived.
0: Proceed. I have your ride, 2058. Rescue 7, my apologies. What was your staffing again?
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1: Medic 55, we're out, 2059. Medic 55, cold response, 69-year-old male, requesting transport to the hospital per doctor's orders. They did not specify any reason why.
0: All right.
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0: 13. 13 with 320 off 53. Oh, yeah, 33. 320 off 53.
1: 28.
0: 153. Units en route, 44-year-old female. Caller's trying to get the patient on the floor and not quite cooperating with our instructions.
1: Hey, what's your name?
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Medic Box 402-1. Company 4, Medic 44, motor vehicle collision involving a motorcycle between Riverside Parkway and Philadelphia Road. Parker Fire, 2202.

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1: 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Medic 41.
2: Based on those comments, you can add us to that PI with 44.
1: Okay.
0: Medic 44 and route.
1: 2203. Sheriff's office on scene. Motorcycle under the median, they requested aviation for head injury. Are you guys good with Church Creek Elementary as a landing zone, or do you have a preference?
0: Sorry, dispatch, could you repeat that?
1: Sheriff's office on scene, they requested aviation, so we're starting them now. Are you guys good with Church Creek Elementary as a landing zone for the time being?
0: Yeah, that sounds fine to me.
1: Okay. Engine 411, if you want to change that at any time, let us know. We'll give them a call back.
0: 411, direct. Let's make Church Creek the landing zone for now. We're pulling off all of us.
1: Okay, that's right. That's what I said.

0: No.
1: Like my 3.6-2. Like 0.4, yep. 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
3: Engine 4 loves the rise. I got one motor cycle down, right in the intersection. I love the command.
2: Right, with command 2206, medic 41. I'm going to divert you to a chest pain in the 806. We have medic 24 alerted now, and you guys are going to cross paths.
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5: For you on research in the EMS.
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2: Medic 41, hot response, 42-year-old female with chest pain, 224, and 3D8, soak level 3.
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2: Medic 24.
8: Now have us responding to the 402-1 box.
2: That's right. 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Medic 41, hot response, 42-year-old female with chest pain, 224, and 3D8, soak level 3.
5: Okay.
8: Medic 24, dispatch.
2: Medic 24.
8: Now have us responding to the 402-1 box.

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0: Can we have you respond on medical box 818-1 for respiratory distress, 306 Monaco Terrace, apartment L, and switch back over to EMS for me?
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2: 24-22-10.

0: Medic 41 and Medic 24, if you would be so kind as to swap calls one more time. 41, I'm going to have you go to Monaco Terrace, and then 24, I'm going to have you go back to Windstream.
1: 41's direct.
2: Flip direct.
0: You guys, 24, you're responding hot response, 42-year-old female with chest pain, and then 41, you're now responding hot for a 7-year-old female with asthma and respiratory distress.
1: Received.

0: 6:24, an update. Caller said that there was an argument between him and the patient earlier due to her being intoxicated, and he stated that she destroyed his car earlier, so we don't have sheriff's office on it. If you'd like them, we can certainly have them for you.
1: Go ahead and add them. Also, we arrived.
0: We arrived 2217. Dispatch medic 92, checking your status.
2: We're urgent. Can you stop the timer? We're attending the patient.
0: Urgent.

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1: Could you review that, please?
2: Let me know if you need to cancel them so we can let the sheriff's office know. I think they're a little bit tied up with a lot of stuff going on, but they are.
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0: 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She's on blood thinners and advising serious bleeding. 224 and 388 are both level 3.
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1: Okay, I have you clear on a refusal 2229.
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1: Medic 24.
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1: 2244, hot response, 87-year-old female. Followed a head injury, she was on blood thinners, and weighs approximately 230 pounds. She's in room 311A.
3: Received.
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0: Call 224, Lentham Network, coming in with about a 7-minute ETA. Active nosebleed again on blood thinners. We're having trouble controlling it.
1: That's right, I'll give a call.
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2: 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For a female subject at the fall risk locked inside of her apartment.
0: Medic 53, you were unreadable.
3: Transport it, 224.
0: Received en route 224, 2255.

0: 3:15, the subject has locked herself into the bedroom, and she is a fall risk. Our caller is the CNA. The subject inside the bedroom is not responding to the caller at all.
1: Copy. Can you send me a transport unit across an area for a check of welfare then?
0: Absolutely.

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2: 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She has a fall risk and not responding.
0: All right.

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1: 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He has confirmed readings outside the apartment door. Nobody's answering inside the apartment.
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Operations on fire 2355.

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Operations on EMS, level 020.

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1: 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It's a hot response for a 70-year-old female with chest pain and sweating. The door is locked as access information on your iPad. Looks like 224 and 3D8 are both level 2.
0: Steve.

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1: 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Just so you're aware, we did just get an update. 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
1: 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It is a cold response, 37-year-old female having stomach pain and kidney pain. 224 and 388 are both level 2.

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Box 602-1, ambulance 62, sick person, York County 95, 11, and 12, unavailable, 4427 Slate Ridge Road, between Ridge Road and Chestnut Street, operations on EMS 104.

0: 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Medic 62. Hold response. 77-year-old female. We got it from the medical alarm company. It is a impacted rectum. There is entry information for you in the narrative. Local hospitals are level 2.
1: Okay.

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1: Juke 4, 113. Medic 1 en route, 113. Medic 1, it's a hot response. 75-year-old female who fell around 10 p.m. about 4 feet off of the counter, and now her entire left side is hurt. 224 and 38 are both level 2.
2: Medic 1,

Medical box 408-1, ambulance 41, fall patient at the Holiday Inn, 2118 Emerton Park Road, room 307 off Columbia Park Road in Edgewood Road, operations on EMS 125.

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2: Paramedic 41 en route.
1: Medic 41 en route, 126. It's a hot response. Unknown age female who fell in the room with a head injury. The caller is the front desk. The patient's daughter had called down to them and asked for an ambulance. 224-388, those level 2.
2: Okay.

Medical box 313-1, ambulance 34, traumatic injury. Police on scene, no need to stage. 607 Evergreen Road between Spruce Drive and the dead end. Operations on EMS 206.

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1: Medic 34, 207. 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Sheriff's office is still en route. We originally thought they were on scene, but they're not. 30-year-old male who possibly has a broken foot. It's discolored and he's unable to move it. He does have a history of mental health issues and could be combative with yourselves and police.
0: Correct.
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1: Letter 24, you're en route. 310. It's a cold response. 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
0: All right, thank you.

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0: Okay.

0: 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Leo?
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Baccarat 403-1, MS-17-2, respond to the request of Medic 41 for a sick person, 3346 Garrison Circle, off Ashton Way, Operations EMS, through with 3.

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1: K3, you're en route. It's a hot response for a 7-year-old female. Not alert. She's lethargic. History of asthma. She has used a prescribed inhaler with Narrow Leaf. 224 and 388 are both level 1. Franklin's level 3.

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1: Back one year route, it's a hot response for a 59-year-old male. Respiratory distress, lightheadedness, he's pale in color. No history, 224 and 388 are both level 1.

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1: 31, you're in route 603. It's a cold response call coming from the alarm company. I think an 83-year-old male, accidental fall, approximately 150 pounds, 224 and 388 are both level 1.
0: Correct.

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1: 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It's a hot response for a 77-year-old male. Sudden speech problems, unable to balance. Symptoms started approximately 10 to 15 minutes ago. 224 and 3D are both level 1.
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1: 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Medic 71, it's going to be a hot response. 87-year-old female, stroke-like symptoms, not old.
2: 83, sick person. 1881 Edgewater Drive, apartment B, between Top View Drive and Fisherman's Lane, Tucker PMS 712.

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Talk with PMS 723. Medic 1, 723.

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0: 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What was my confirm arrest time?
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1: We're also ALS.
0: Receive. That's one at 44, you can go in service 838. It'll be a hot response. 59-year-old female, respiratory distress.
1: Thanks.
0: Test 1, ambulance 44, fall injury, 11 Waterview Way, between Reeds Run Road, the north end, and the south end. 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

0: Peggy agrees now.
1: 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They are going to be on 924, under 24, at the light. It's going to be a 61-year-old female back pain.
0: Okay.
1: Two two four three level one.

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0: 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Medic 83, it's going to be a cold response. You have a 27-year-old female that passed out, now conscious.
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0: 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Correction, 55 will be clear 38.
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1: 21C, are you Ocean King there?
2: Pepper, please.
1: Twenty-one, so you were unreadable. Try again.
2: Can you start, please?
1: Yes, sir. They haven't started.

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1: 953 clear, 954.
2: Do you want us to start towards 21C?
1: That's your discretion. They are requesting police. We did get a call from the business advising that the patient was screaming and yelling and not letting the crews approach.
2: Okay, we'll start that way.
1: 36.
3: 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We don't need any more.
2: Receive
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0: 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Tower 2, which call are you going to?
1: I'm assuming I'm calling that line. Anything that's helpful?
0: Okay.
2: And 213 arriving.
0: 213, 956.

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0: 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Cancel the tower and the second medic. Keep the police coming.
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0: Correct.

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1: Utility A3, PO, I'm going off. 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

medical lot 383-1, medic 34, respiratory distress, 315 Wilbert Circle, apartment H. Henry, between Marduk Drive and the dead end, operation of the EMS 1109.

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2: 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Lorian, 1909 Amberton Road, crush of Patterson Mill Road, and buried in place. Operations EMS 1133.

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1: Medic 33, level 33.
2: Medical box 543-1, EMS 17-1, respond, whole blood. Lorian, 1501, Blenheim Farm Lane, crushes CSX Railroad Overpass and Pulaski Highway. Operation EMS 1133.
3: Medic 34 is in route 224.
1: Medic 34, route 224, 1134.
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1: Medic 1, 1135. You're responding to Walgreens, 10 B for an 85-year-old female, hot response, who fell and is bleeding from her nose, 224, level 1, 38, level 2.
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1: Hey, 13, 1204. Medic 13, responding for a 25-year-old male, hot response, having chest pain, respiratory distress. They did advise he's vomiting and weak and also in DKA. 224, level 3, 3D8, level 2.
0: Medic 13, sir.
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0: 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So we get the units cleared up.

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0: Medic 41 is clear, 224. Maybe up, heading up the Hickory Springfield.
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2: Medic 44, 82-year-old female, hot response, chest pain, hypertensive, and has heart failure. 224, level 3, 38, level 2.
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0: 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You're a 24-71-year-old female, cold response with critical labs, has an elevated wound, critical lab, hemoglobin of 6.9, 224 level 3, 3E level 2.
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0: 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His eyes are open, but there's no acknowledgement. There's a lot of blood under his head. No further information at this time.
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2: Okay, that's an email. 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
0: Medic 1, in route 1246, dispatch Medic 34. 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
2: Clear.
0: This session, Medic 1, you're responding to Sterling Care. It's going to be for a 71-year-old female, cool response with critical labs, 224, level 3, 388, level 2.
2: Fantastic. 412, 24 arrived.
0: Engine 412, did you advise G4s also arrived?
2: 24 arrived as well.
0: 12:47.

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1: Alright, for Polkley 7.
2: Medic 31 arrive.
1: I told 48.
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4: 412, it's not an arrest. Have the pulse, is breathing, unconscious.
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0: 412, 412 driver. We're going to need Reeves, a couple extra seats to the base.
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0: Medic 81's around. Oh, 50. Medic 81, 62-year-old male, hot response, sore in his leg that's infected and has been without medication for 3 days. 224, level 3, 3D8, level 2.
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0: Medic 41. Medic 41. What is that reason? You was talking to Medic 52.
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1: 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We have it open now.

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0: We'll draw this session.
1: We're going to be transporting 3-1's unit and I'm not sure which supervisor, to be honest, but we're going to be transporting their car to 224. 2-4 will be transporting shortly.
2: Okay, you've been in your 4-12 following to the hospital as well?
0: Correct.
2: Received. And they're driving medic 31 to 224 as well?
1: That's correct. We're transporting 31, one of the supervisor's vehicles, I'm not sure exactly which one, and 412 will be following to pick up personnel.
2: Okay, just let me know which supervisor is. Truck is moving to 224 and I'll note it.

0: 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Operations B-Boy 6, 1312.
1: Medic 10 around.
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1: P7, 1313. WG7, any information we have is they were somewhere on the trail. I do have the GPS. There should be two subjects. One is on oxygen.
0: All right. You said the Latin longs in the notes.
1: They are on the white trail.
0: All right.
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1: 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We have medic 10 in route. They were coming from 62.

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1: 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Going to be a subject that is lost on the trail with another subject who has oxygen and they are low on oxygen.
0: Received. 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
8: Do they come from the top of the King Queen? 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
8: All right.
5: Facility 7-1, Deputy Chief 7, I just got knocked on to a ranger. They're supposed to be on the white trail between the King Queen Street and Wilson's Picnic area.
8: All right. Are they near the trail where we can cut up to St. Clair?
5: We're going to go to the top. I would have the next gator go to Wilson's and come up.
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10: 1341. Medic 10 Dispatch, we have the patient walking towards us. They are with DNR. They'll be walking down this trail momentarily. We're in the parking lot where their cars are. They're probably about like a half mile away from us. Again, walking down with DNR.
8: Address. Yeah, can you turn the ride back on so we can see them?
3: You need me to turn the iPad back on?
8: I just need to turn their RMS app on so we can see them on the map.
3: Hey, Steve. Dispatch back 10. Okay, Medic 10 is currently in the parking lot right off of St. Clair Bridge Road.
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5: 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I want this on this box. 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
0: Deputy Chief 7, I'll be heading to the upper parking lot.
8: All right, Deputy Chief 7 dispatch. Do you know that the Medic 10, Division Chief 15 is right here? And you can return the rest. We're walking distance to the medic unit.
3: Receive rescue bus 729-1, command holding to medic 10, division chief 15. 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
1: 1, command holding to deputy chief 7, division chief 15, and medic 10, 1324.
3: 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Chief 15.
2: One location with Division Chief 15. We'll be heading to St. Clair Bridge.
3: Chief. Chief 15-1.
0: Dispatch, I'll be heading up the road to the upper parking lot.
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4: 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Go ahead. So I have Sinclair Bridge Road shut off here at Wilson's Point. They're on Sinclair Bridge.
3: 10-4, we can clear.
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0: Burning when urinating. Her feet are numb, unable to walk. 224, level 3, 3D8, level 2.
2: Medic 53. 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
1: EMS.
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0: Medic 53, Harford County Sheriff's Office also notified it's going to be for a vehicle directly across from the Wawa on the side of Route 22, possible medical emergency. They couldn't advise if he was awake and breathing. The hood of his truck has popped up and he's holding his arms up. No further information.
1: Hot or cold?
0: Yeah, it's hot or cold because it was done under police protocol and the call taker added you precautionary. The male is laying on the side of the road, it looks like, with his arms up.
1: All right, we'll be going.
0: Retweet. 224 level.
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0: Clear. 1332. 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

0: Dispatch to Medic 53, Harford County Sheriff's Office on scene. They're by Thomas Run Station. They advise you sitting up in the grass so you can slow your response.
1: Great, Dave. We're arriving on scene now. Division G 15, clear.
0: 15, 13, 33.

0: That's my fault. You can talk, Trump Walker. We can go back to EMS.
1: Receive. On rescue bus 729-1, B-Boy 6 no longer monitored operations, back to EMS 1334.

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1: 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Caller was calling from 3234 Lucky Drive, advising fire in the woods.

0: engine 913. Caller stated there was fire in the woods near Lucky Drive. It looks like it's just in a crash, but it's spreading towards the road. It looks like they were calling from 3234 Lucky Drive area.
1: Thank you.

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0: attention 913. 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
1: 411, 1403. Medic 311, you're responding for a 44-year-old female hot response who passed out in the lobby. She's now conscious. She's located outside District Courtroom 3, 224, level 3, 3D8, level 2.
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1: Pushing EMS. Medic 83 on that.
2: 1413. Medic 83, you're responding for a 61-year-old female, hot response, who feels dizzy, 224, level 3, 3D8, level 2.
1: Okay.

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3: Receive, ma'am, thank you.
1: Medic 10, you're assigned for an automatic medical alarm. 71-year-old female, full response. 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They just advised it is pinging at the left of the parking lot of the church, westbound on Norrisville Road. It's going to be for a female subject. 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Also, 224, level 4, 38, level 3.

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1: That's negative. 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

0: 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Towards 9 o'clock, 45-1 for respiratory distress at 622 Sequoia Drive, between the Pia Road and Hartwood Lane.
1: 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Where in route?
0: 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Stand by, I'll find out if you need to go back to 81. Sebastian Medic, 34-1. Dispatch Medic
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0: down. You're responding for a 56-year-old male, hot response, dark brown urine, nose running, thick white mucus, weakness, nauseous. He's going to be sitting outside RV on a prop 224 level 4, 3D8 level 3.
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2: 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You want to clear somewhere else?
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0: 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We're in route to 203.
1: Is there 1455? Dispatch, that team 123. Dispatch of paramedic 81, hot response for a 45-year-old female, respiratory distress, weighs 275 pounds, 224 is level 4, 3D is level 3. 81, direct.

0: This is for paramedic 10. The call taker is currently public service with another caller. However, when I call back the alarm company, it sounds like it's spam. Unsure whether or not this was a legitimate call in the first place, I'm going to ask her to inquire.
1: Okay.

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1: EMS 741 dispatch, I heard you loud and clear. How were the last transmission before was digital?
0: I'm direct, there's a different dispatcher, I'm gonna re-alert it.

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1: Order.
0: Standard 3-1, Animal 62, seizure, 1414 Harkins Road, cross street to Lincus Road, Fallen Grove Road, Operations EMS 1504.
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2: 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I'm up with the camera alert on cardiac arrest, Mitchell Drive.

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1: 71, route to Mitchell Drive. I just wanted to mess the drive. Give me a hot response. This 70-year-old male. My response is, say your fingers are about to be cold and stiff and beyond health, refusing to do CPR. 3-8-7-3-8-2-4-4-4.

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0: Captain 6, Brush 6. Caller advising they were mowing the lawn, and the mower caught on fire. It's going to the grass, not towards the houses. It wasn't specified whether or not it's a push mower or a no-turn.
1: Brush 6 is okay.
2: Deputy Grant.
3: Medic 53 year around 1512. Hot response 63 year old male with sharp pains in the back while coughing and dizzy. Medic 53, they're requesting you use the lodge lane entrance. The patient could be in the nursing office. 224 is level 4, 388 is level 3.
2: Cut.
1: MD1 dispatch, you have me en route to the arrest.
3: I did not, but I do now. Do you need your additional?
1: Yeah, I was listening earlier, but it was pretty garbled.
3: It's a male in his early to mid-70s. They came home and found him unresponsive. They've been gone for about 2 hours. They're unsure how long he's been down.
1: Thank you.
3: Also, they're advising his fingers are black, he's cold, stiff, and beyond help, and they are refusing CPR.
1: Direct.
4: He's moving forward on pain.
3: At 15:14.
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1: 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Medic 44 to 24, what do you need inside?
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0: Captain 6, I'm around. We got a fully involved Walmart.
1: I'm here, fully involved Walmart, 1516.
0: 6 to Rock.
1: I'm here, 1516. Captain 6.
0: Go for Captain 6.
1: Yes, I've done it 5 minutes. You did not get your engine, but you do have your brush.
0: Okay, brush should be able to handle. Brush it. You'll be able to get to it.
2: 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Two 13, clear.
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0: seizures, 2010, 12 Stones Road, 413-1 box.
1: It's first party caller reporting number of the alarms going off. I'm sure from where.
2: Having a seizure for approximately 10 minutes. They are still ongoing. 224, level 4, 388, level 3. 203 is
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0: 71, 15, 35. 44 and MD1 are also en route. The hot response, 17-year-old male, ongoing seizures for the past 10 minutes. Going to be located on the Harford County School Bus number 342.
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1: 53-1541, Medic 34, response for a 20-year-old male, altered level of consciousness, is vomiting. Started taking a weight loss med on Friday. Advised he hasn't taken it today, though.
0: 36-1541.

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0: 9221, I was giving additional while you were talking, just so that you're aware, the caller is the 10-year-old. It's the patient, or the caller's mother, that's in cardiac arrest.
1: How many are there?
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0: Hi, I'm seeing two stories. 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Cool. How do you have it? 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
2: Tacoma 328-2, Mac 33, unconscious, Pyramid Health, 1015 Pulaski Highway, crosses English Lane, Magnolia Road, Operation EMS 1612, 59A.
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Correction, Metablock 607-1, MAC 92, heart problems. 3836 Prospect Road, Cross Streets Bay Road, Davis Corner Road, Operations EMS, 1635.

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2: Dispatch, MAC 81. 11 Mountain Road South, repair allergy, chest pain. Route 1506.
1: 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Nothing further. 3 level 3, 224, level 4.
3: Route 1506.
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1: 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At chest pain, 3-8 level 3, 224, level 4.
4: Direct.
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352-1, Mike 31, unconscious, 401 Crofton Court, Cross Street to Crofton Drive, and dead end, operations EMS, 1643.

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1: 81 direct. Okay, medic 81, call 1644. Medic 31 route. Medic 31 under route 1645. Medic 31, it's going to be a hot response. 71-year-old male. Not alert. Vomiting since 0700. Weak and lethargic. Radiate level 2, 224 level 4. Direct.

0: 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On scene 1646.
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1: All right, 34 clear, 15-50.

0: 10-3-1, MAC 10, chest pain, 1021 Harkins Road, crossing to Roxford, McFadden Road, operations EMS 1655.
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2: General Mail, hypotensive, tachycardic, feel dizzy, 3 days level 2, TP4 is level 4.
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0: Can you get out, let's assist. You may get a cold response.
1: How many personnel?
0: 2-3 is fine. I think Bel Air has a crew.
2: Medic 31-1 en route.
1: Medic 31-1 around 1700. I'm going to be a hot response. 75-year-old male, not alert, fell, disoriented, hypotensive, 38 level 2, TD4 level 4.

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1: Yeah.
0: Also dispatch, we've the RMS app had the address incorrectly marked.
1: Units running the top unit order drive. Give me a hot response. 12-year-old male. On a bicycle hit by a vehicle, bleeding from his arm and leg. 38 level 2, 224 level 4, 704 level 1.
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2: 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Ambulance 13, non-emergency assist, 1004 Markham Court, Unit D. Crushes to Jessica's rain and dead end. Operations EMS and Tina Reitz.

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1: 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The subject that needs assistance getting off his couch. 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
0: 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I'm familiar with patient.

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calling from the alarm company. 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Actually, just got an update. 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
4: Box 705-1, Max 71, sick person, 1513 Lady Ann Court, Cross Streets, Trotting Court, and Dead End. 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
1: On our route, 34. Planet 71, hot response, 74 year old male, dizziness, whitehead, 38 level 3, 224 level 4.
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0: Page 214 is right. They got a three-story apartment building. 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
1: 10-0, three-story apartment building. 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
3: 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Nothing evident from all four sides.
1: Chief, 2-1 drive. Nothing evident on all four sides. 1857.

0: 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Paramedic 71 arrives, Anxious One.
1: Medic 71-1, clear, 224.
0: Medic 31-1, clear, 224, 9-1.

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3: The officer that was initially here, appears to have left. Would you be able to dispatch an officer to my location?

Thunderbox 215-1, ambulance 24, abdominal pain at the Kaiser Motel, 1327 South Philadelphia Boulevard, room 5, between Old Stepney Road and Old Philadelphia Road, Talker BMS 1953.

0: pregnant my fourth and got caught response. 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
1: Are we staging until PD get there? And also, did you say that 388 was on reroute?
0: Affirmative, 388 is on reroute. Stage at your discretion. 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
1: Okay.

0: 41 en route.
1: 941 en route, 1958. Cold response, 83-year-old female. Abdominal pain, fluid in her stomach and bloated. Also saying she's having difficulty breathing. 3-8 on reroute, 24th level 3.